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0: Yeah, 2007.
1: 2007.
0: I'll be clear for now, heading up to Clinton Street.
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0: Yeah, 704.
1: 704.
0: Could you start EMS just for a check over? We'll be out front.
1: Okay, the EMS for check over out front, 2012. Or is that for the subject?
0: Affirmative.
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East Lake Road for the request of ALS. 863 52 Route 54 East Lake Road for the request of ALS 26.

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0: 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I'll be back out on Wagner.
1: 2033. I'm 248.
0: 24.
1: In the area of 2554 West Lake Road, Penny M. Cars running his neighbors, burning leaves.
0: I got it.
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0: people. Was he able to give an address for the leaf burning location?
1: He believes it's at 2554. Our caller hit 2571.
0: Okay, copy.
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Respond to 2689 Westlake PY Road. For the 78-year-old male, conscious, breathing alert, fallen with dizziness with the fall, possibly hit his head. Pending ambulance with your ALS, 2689 Westlake PY Road. 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
0: 54A, Kenny Corners.
1: 623.
2: 623 is on the way to Soldiers.
1: 623 is en route to Soldiers, 2119. 2119.
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0: 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Terry Buttons reporting a bunch of cars parked on the side of the road there. You just like them reminded that it's a private drive.
1: Hurry to
0: 2121.

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0: 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He said possibly in the area of 205 Hicks Street.
1: Reese, there's not a single vehicle on Hicks Street. I'll be clear.
0: 2132.

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0: Route 14A, just north of Ellis Road in Barrington for the Cardier. Deer is injured in the roadway.
1: Received.
0: 2137. One of 308.
1: 30, I'll take the ATV complaint.
0: Perfect, I was just about to send you.

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0: 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When you get a second, can you fax down the domestic and that Clinton Street call, please?
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No apparent injuries. Needs assistance getting up. 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Needs assistance getting up. Gates at 2153.

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1: Yeah.
0: Be clear of the warning.
1: 2158.

need an ambulance bothered. It's BLS call 199 Brown Street, apartment 107, Cuca Gardens, 63-year-old female has fallen. No apparent injuries, needs assistance getting up. Penny and ambulance, BLS call 199 Brown Street, apartment 107, 63-year-old female that's fallen, needs assistance getting up. Gates at 2200 hours.

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0: 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This will be most likely a sign off.
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1: A2.
0: Are you down by a rescue?
1: 160, you're getting rounded up.
0: 10-4.
1: A1's turning on to Castle Point right now.
0: You can turn around and cancel paramedic on scene.
1: Steve, 8-2, copy.
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0: 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It's going to be New York. John Nora Frank, 9862.
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An ambulance with your ALS, respond to 208 East Elm Street. 37-year-old male, conscious, breathing, and alert with chest pain. 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

8623 Branch Park, Cougar Park, first responders. Respond to 3315 Core One Road. It's between Italy Hill Road and Belknap Hill Road. 65-year-old male, conscious with difficulty breathing. He does have a trach. He's in obvious distress. 8623 in Branch Park, Cougar Park, first responders, 3315 Corwin Road between Italy Hill and Belknap Hill Road. 65-year-old male, conscious with difficulty breathing. He does have a trach. He's in obvious distress. It's clear of 425.

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0: 14 inches south, correction, just north of Bologna Station Road, for the car deer.
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0: 5:35.

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0: You're running at DRO. 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
0: 730.
2: Yeah, 21-30, same traffic.
0: 730.

Pending ambulance with your ALS. Wayne Ambulance A9. Requesting an interface. We'll be in reach of Thompson via Route 54 for a 62-year-old female that fell to a possible hip dislocation. Pending ambulance with your ALS, Wayne Ambulance A9, requesting to interface. We'll be leaving the scene in reach of Thompson via Route 54, 62-year-old female that fell to a possible hip dislocation. He's clear at 7:49.

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0: Armstrong Road at Belknap Hill, or three or four cows in the road.
1: Where is this?
0: 804.

0: to respond to 5539 Route 14A in Starkey between Bozard and Crawford Road. 65-year-old male, conscious, breathing, alert, saw last night at 7:30 p.m. Has knee and leg pain, no longer on the floor. Need 622 respond to 5539 Route 14A between Bozard and Crawford Road. 65-year-old male, conscious, breathing, alert, fell last night at 7:30. Has leg and knee pain, no longer on the floor. It's clear at 812.
1: Yes, A4.
0: A4.

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0: in an ambulance. Respond to 411 Clinton Street, Clinton Crest Manor, 66-year-old female, conscious, breathing, and alert, with sharp pain in her lower right leg. 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
1: 218.
0: 824.
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0: Have another complaint, 14 North Main Street, the homestead. Joan Bonnet, she's in Unit 3, reports the staff will not let her leave.
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It's clear at 933.

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1: 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What unit's calling in route?

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0: One zero six two seven East Bluff Drive. A large white buoy with an orange top floating about 100 feet offshore. RP believes it's a hazard and would like it to be checked out.
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0: 100 Carpenter Lane, apartment 205, metal set apartments. Caller states a David Jensen is at a Darlene Watson's apartment. States this is a trespass. Roger, Carpenter Lane, apartment 205. 1124.
2: Dave, 210, can I get the complaint phone number, please?
0: For that information.
2: 3-2-1-8, you want to meet me at the Legion?
0: 3-2. 8 Scott is 1124.

0: any beauty complaint cards. East Main Street at Lake Street. I've got a call reporting ducks fell into a sewer gate there.
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0: We spoke from the complainant of the Meadowfest complaint. We'll both be clear and route to the main complaint.
1: 148.

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1: 718.
0: Both units be in the area.
1: 1150.
2: Yeah, it's 5M05. I'll be out with the PD.
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1: 30.
0: Spawn Route 14 at Camp Road for the MVA injury, T-bone crash. Reported to be hyperventilating, no physical injury reported.
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0: All units will be clear.
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0: We located that buoy, unable to do anything with this time. Advise to take a diver to move it.
1: Well, fuel switches over. We're going to be taking 14 down to one lane.
2: 1205. 402 reporting with two checkovers, route 14 down to one lane, 1205.

0: A4. Do they still need the ambulance coming?
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2: 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It's if you would notify DOT, we're going to have a stop sign down on Camp Road, and we're going to have the northbound lane temporarily blocked, and we've got one operator requesting Daggett for a tow. 251.
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1: Daggett is responding with a 20-minute EPA in New York State. DOT was notified.
0: Received. Thank you.
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0: Can you advise DOT that there is sign damage to the camp road sign as well as the stop sign?
1: Received. New York State DOT has been notified.

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0: 1240.

Courtney Billings. Pending ambulance, 110 Chapel Street, St. Mark's Terrace, for the medical alarm showing zone 7. Pending ambulance, 110 Chapel Street, for the medical alarm showing zone 7, 1243.

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1: Crazy.
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0: 19.
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0: Domestic's going to be between Merle Bush and his son Landon Bush. Merle is holding Landon's wrist and has him in a scissor lock on the bed, trying to calm him.
1: 1-9.
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0: Respond to the public safety building for a car deer that occurred on Randall's Crossing Road.
1: Received.
0: 1326.

0: 117.
1: EMS is being placed on standby. Caller believes the son is having a seizure.
2: 119.
1: 1729.

Middlesex Ambulance, looking for you to stand by for law enforcement, Route 245 at Flint Hill Road. Middlesex Ambulance, stand by for law enforcement, Route 245 at Flint Hill Road. There is a report that the 15-year-old male there was having a seizure. 1335.

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1: 1336.
2: 8-5-8-13-36.
0: Received.

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0: I'm gonna be back out at the Laurentide.
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1: 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I got it.
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1: 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I'll be back in service.
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0: 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She picked him back up, and he is sitting back on the sidewalk. 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

0: 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That male may be in talks.
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1: Team 27.

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0: Is the caller still on scene?
1: Negative.
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0: 218.
1: Both units searched the area. Nothing found. We'll be clear.
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1: Go ahead.
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Penyon Ambulance, 105 Gate Grace Street, for the 76-year-old female, not conscious, abnormal breathing, not alert. Penyon Ambulance, ALS, 105 Grace Street, 76-year-old female, not conscious, abnormal breathing, not alert, 1539.

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0: 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Yeah, patient's reported to be breathing at this time.
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0: Just received a call from Cornwall Street for a missing brown dog with a red harness.
1: Sounds just like him.
0: Address is going to be 147 Cornwall.
1: Received. I'll be en route there momentarily.
0: 1549.

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1: 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I only have a male Austin Thorough on the registration.
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1: 25.
0: Respond to 159 Bills Road for the structure fire. The fire seems to be in the outside wall. Alarm fire, batten fire, pending ambulance, 15, 16. Hemrod with the fast team, coordinators.

Fire, Benton Fire with a full response, Pennion Ambulance, Himrod Fire with their fast team, coordinators be advised, 159 Bills Road and Benton at the north end off Preemption Road on the east side for the structure fire. One wall of the house, smoke is visible and the smell of smoke is visible.

0: Blown a fire, batten fire with a full response, Penyon ambulance, Himrod fire with your fast team, coordinators be advised, 159 Bills Road and Benton at the north end off of Preemption Road on the east side. For the structure fire, smoke is visible and the smell of smoke is visible. One wall of the residence, 1654.
1: 2-0
0: responding. Other unit, go ahead.
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4: Yay, 602. Is this north side of Bologna Bridge?

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0: 1655.
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0: 1655. 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

0: 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Be advised, it's on the south side end of the bridge near Earls Hill Road.
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4: 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I am on scene. We got some smoke in the basement. The fire appears to be out. We'll be doing some investigating.
0: I copy on scene. Showing smoke in the basement. 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
3: 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We have Westlake Fire en route. 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
0: Yeah, it's 2912 Westlake Road. 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

Sandy Fire, Dundee Ambulance. Stand by for the following announcements. Sandy Fire and Ambulance, there will be a work detail at the old firehouse tomorrow at 7 p.m. Sandy Fire and Ambulance, there will be a work detail at the old firehouse tomorrow night at 7 p.m. Sandy Fire, work detail for the barbecue starts at 8 a.m. Help is needed throughout the day. Sandy Fire, the work detail for the barbecue starts at 8 a.m. Help is needed throughout the day. It's clear, 1806.

an ambulance. Ambulance, 100 East Elm Street, right across from the Once Again shop on the sidewalk. Approximately 60-year-old male, unconscious after a fall, breathing, still unconscious, bleeding from the back of the head. Penn and Ambulance, ALS, 100 East Elm Street, directly across from Once Again shop on the sidewalk, a 60s male, unconscious, breathing, head injury after a fall, 1830.

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0: 1937.